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2: 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A solar storm brought a colorful northern lights show to Alberta skies over the weekend. Photos of green, pink, and purple auroras quickly filled social media from Airdrie, Rocky View County, and other parts of the province. Local aurora watcher Chris Ratzlaff had also flagged the possibility of the full sky aurora around July 2nd. Residents captured the displays from fields, rural roads, neighborhoods, as well as backyards. We have some stunning photos up on our website. The Calgary Stampede is rolling into today with the rodeo, the Calgary Stampede powwow, Tsutina Nation Day, as well as family programming. We have a full detailed breakdown of what you can expect when you go down to the grounds up on our website. Rocky View County Fire Services has welcomed its 2026 recruit class. The new part-time firefighters graduated in late June during a ceremony at Station 107. The county said that the graduates have completed their training and are preparing to serve communities across Rocky View County. Fire Services responds to calls including fires, collisions, medical emergencies, hazardous materials incidents, and water and ice rescues. An area near Rawson Lake Trail in Peter Lougheed Provincial Park in Kay Country is closed because of a grizzly bear with cubs. Alberta Parks said the bear has been feeding in and frequenting the area. The closure is in effect until further notice. Visitors are also being reminded to check Alberta Parks advisories as well as 511 Alberta before heading out. And last week, Rocky View County said that the Elbow River flows near Bray Creek have stabilized and are steadily receding. The province had closed the diversion channel into the Springbank offstream reservoir and started releasing water from the reservoir. Springbank Road East between Highway 22 and Springdale Road has reopened. Airdrie area Stampede breakfasts are continuing this week, and we have a full list up on our website. Some things to note: the CarStar Airdrie and MK Auto Group breakfast is set for tomorrow morning on Gateway Drive Northeast. 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Tired of searching for the news? Get it delivered. Sign up for the daily news on Air 106 1 FM and enjoy local updates right in your email. In other news we're chasing today, Canada is expected to choose a German-Norwegian bid to build the Navy's new submarine fleet. There are reports that German shipbuilder ThyssenKrupp Marine Systems is expected to be named the preferred bidder as Canada looks to replace its aging Victoria-class submarines. Prince Harry will not stay at Buckingham Palace during his visit to Britain this week. The palace says he will not use royal accommodation despite his spokesperson earlier saying he had accepted an invitation. And FIFA's decision to clear U.S. forward Folarin Balogun to play against Belgium is drawing criticism. He had been facing an automatic one-game ban after a red card, but FIFA suspended that ban after U.S. President Donald Trump asked FIFA's president to review the decision.
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3: The Toronto Blue Jays are back on the field today, starting a series with the San Francisco Giants. The Jays currently have a record of 42-48. In World Cup action today, Portugal will take on Spain, while the United States will take on Belgium in the round of 16. This week, the Calgary Stampeders return to the field on Saturday when they visit the Montreal Alouettes.
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2: Tonight, a few clouds. The gusting wind will be lightening up, and it's a low of 7. Tomorrow, sunny and hot. A gusting wind in the afternoon, and it will be a high of 28. Overnight, clear, a low of 7. Wednesday, sun and cloud. Chance of showers and a high of 25. Get the latest forecast at your fingertips. 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
1: Parking lot closures are affecting Airdrie dog parks as QE2 work continues north of the city. To find out more, head over to discoverairdrie.com or you can always download our app to stay up to date with all your local news. Weather-wise, a few clouds tonight with a bit of a wind that does ease up. It's a low of 7. Tomorrow, sunny and hot, a high of 29. Wednesday, it is sun and cloud and a chance of showers. Stay weather ready and stream us anytime and anywhere by downloading our Discover Airdrie app.
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12: 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Weather-wise, a few clouds tonight and a low of 7. Tomorrow, sunny, a bit of a wind and a high of 28 with a humidex of 29. Wednesday, a chance of showers as well. And then Thursday, we are back to sunny skies and a high of 22. Sun or storm, find the area's official forecast through the Discover Airdrie app.
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6: Feels like, you know, every other day it's like, oh yeah, it should be like an okay morning, but a chance of rain in the afternoon, risk of a thunderstorm. No. Not expecting.

0: sunshine today, just sunshine. And I don't know about you, but like with how much rain we've had with the June monsoon so far, when I saw this day's just sunshine, it kind of had me feeling like Michael Scott from The Office.
1: Oh my God! 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Everybody stay calm.
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2: 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Airdrie's official 2026 population count is expected to be released tomorrow. City Council is set to receive the municipal census results during its July 7th meeting. The public agenda does not include the new population number ahead of time, with the total still listed as to be announced. Last year, Airdrie's official population was just over 90,000, up nearly 5% from 2024. The city says census data helps guide planning for services, schools, recreation, emergency response, as well as infrastructure. Airdrie Municipal Enforcement says confusion does remain around e-scooter and e-bike rules. A June education campaign focused on sidewalk and pathway use, speed, youth riders, crossings, as well as pedestrian safety. The city does say that officers mostly focused on education, though enforcement action was taken in a small number of cases. One major issue is confusion between private and shared rental e-scooters. The city noted that privately owned e-scooters are allowed on pathways only, while shared rental e-scooters are allowed on pathways, sidewalks, and roadways under Alberta's provincial pilot program. Municipal enforcement says education will remain the focus, but enforcement may happen when there is unsafe behavior or ongoing non-compliance. Airdrie Dog Park users may need to plan ahead this month because of parking lot closures. The East Lake Small Dog Park parking lot is closed until July 15th, while temporary parking lot closures are listed at Kings Heights Dog Park until the end of the month. Both are tied to paving work. Drivers on the QE2 north of us may also see delays. 511 Alberta says road maintenance is scheduled nightly until July 28th near Highway 567, with lane closures, speed reductions, as well as narrow lanes expected. A limited series about the killing of JonBenet Ramsey is now set to stream on Netflix this winter. The Murder of JonBenet Ramsey stars Melissa McCarthy as her mother, Patsy, and Clive Owen as John Ramsey. The project was previously announced by Paramount Plus under the working title Unspeakable, The Murder of JonBenet Ramsey. The production was set to be underway in Calgary in early 2025. Netflix has not announced an exact release date. The series focuses on the unsolved 1996 killing of 6-year-old JonBenet Ramsey in Boulder, Colorado. Don't miss out on breaking news. Sign up for the daily news on discoverairdrie.com and get updates sent straight to your email. It's fast, easy, and free. And in other news we're looking at today, FIFA is facing criticism after clearing U.S. forward Folarin Balogun to play against Belgium. He had been facing an automatic one-game suspension after a red card, but FIFA suspended that ban after U.S. President Donald Trump asked for the decision to be reviewed. Back in Canada, Prime Minister Mark Carney is expected to announce Canada's preferred bidder for the Navy's new submarine fleet. And Prince Harry will not be staying at Buckingham Palace during his visit to Britain this week. The palace says Harry will not use royal accommodation, despite his spokesperson earlier saying he had accepted an invitation.
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2: A few clouds tonight with a bit of a gusting wind that does ease up. It'll be a low of 7. Tomorrow, sunshine, a bit of a wind, and a high of 28. Although with that humidex, it will feel like 29. Overnight, clear, down to 7. Wednesday, a mix of sun and cloud, a chance of showers, and a high of 25. Thursday, sunny, and a high of 22. Access precise weather information instantly. 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
6: Parking lot closures are affecting Airdrie dog parks as QE2 work continues north of the city. To find out more, head over to discoveraerdrie.com or you can always download our app to stay up to date with all your local news. Weather-wise, a few clouds tonight with a bit of a wind that does ease up. It's a low of 7. Tomorrow, sunny and hot, a high of 29. Wednesday, it is sun and cloud and a chance of showers. Stay weather ready and stream us anytime and anywhere by downloading our Discover Airdrie app.
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6: 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Weather-wise, a few clouds tonight and a low of 7. Tomorrow, sunny, a bit of a wind and a high of 28 with a humidex of 29. Wednesday, a chance of showers as well. And then Thursday, we are back to sunny skies and a high of 22. Sun or storm, find the area's official forecast through the Discover Airdrie app.
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4: Oh. Oh, okay. Well, that's fair enough, I guess. 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Have a good day.
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2: 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A solar storm brought a colorful northern lights show to Alberta skies over the weekend. Photos of green, pink, and purple auroras quickly filled social media from Airdrie, Rocky View County, and other parts of the province. Local aurora watcher Chris Ratzlaff had also flagged the possibility of the full sky aurora around July 2nd. Residents captured the displays from fields, rural roads, neighborhoods, as well as backyards. We have some stunning photos up on our website. The Calgary Stampede is rolling into today with the rodeo, the Calgary Stampede powwow, Tsutina Nation Day, as well as family programming. We have a full detailed breakdown of what you can expect when you go down to the grounds up on our website. Rocky View County Fire Services has welcomed its 2026 recruit class. The new part-time firefighters graduated in late June during a ceremony at Station 107. The county said that the graduates have completed their training and are preparing to serve communities across Rocky View County. Fire Services responds to calls including fires, collisions, medical emergencies, hazardous materials incidents, and water and ice rescues. An area near Rawson Lake Trail in Peter Lougheed Provincial Park in Kay Country is closed because of a grizzly bear with cubs. Alberta Parks said the bear has been feeding in and frequenting the area. The closure is in effect until further notice. Visitors are also being reminded to check Alberta Parks advisories as well as 511 Alberta before heading out. And last week, Rocky View County said that the Elbow River flows near Bray Creek have stabilized and are steadily receding. The province had closed the diversion channel into the Springbank offstream reservoir and started releasing water from the reservoir. Springbank Road east between Highway 22 and Springdale Road has reopened. Airdrie area Stampede breakfasts are continuing this week, and we have a full list up on our website. Some things to note: the CarStar Airdrie and MK Auto Group breakfast is set for tomorrow morning on Gateway Drive Northeast. 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Tired of searching for the news? Get it delivered. Sign up for the daily news on Air 106 1 FM and enjoy local updates right in your email. In other news we're chasing today, Canada is expected to choose a German-Norwegian bid to build the Navy's new submarine fleet. There are reports that German shipbuilder ThyssenKrupp Marine Systems is expected to be named the preferred bidder as Canada looks to replace its aging Victoria-class submarines. Prince Harry will not stay at Buckingham Palace during his visit to Britain this week. The palace says he will not use royal accommodation despite his spokesperson earlier saying he had accepted an invitation. And FIFA's decision to clear U.S. forward Folarin Balogun to play against Belgium is drawing criticism. He had been facing an automatic one-game ban after a red card, but FIFA suspended that ban after U.S. President Donald Trump asked FIFA's president to review the decision.
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2: Tonight, a few clouds. The gusting wind will be lightening up, and it's a low of 7. Tomorrow, sunny and hot. A gusting wind in the afternoon, and it will be a high of 28. Overnight, clear, a low of 7. Wednesday, sun and cloud. Chance of showers and a high of 25. Get the latest forecast at your fingertips. 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
2: Parking lot closures are affecting Airdrie dog parks as QE2 work continues north of the city. 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Weather-wise, a few clouds tonight with a bit of a wind that does ease up. It's a low of 7. Tomorrow, sunny and hot, a high of 29. Wednesday, it is sun and cloud and a chance of showers. Stay weather ready and stream us anytime and anywhere by downloading our Discover Airdrie app.
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8: 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Weather-wise, a few clouds tonight and a low of 7. Tomorrow, sunny, a bit of a wind and a high of 28 with a humidex of 29. Wednesday, a chance of showers as well. And then Thursday, we are back to sunny skies and a high of 22. Sun or storm, find the area's official forecast through the Discover Airdrie app.
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7: Hey, it's Justin Crouch from Air Mornings. Just in case you missed it previously on the program. And as I was sitting there, you know, worried about either kids wrecking things or taking the water toys or my kids getting left out for whatever reason, I realized that this was actually exactly what I wanted when I was a kid. To have every kid in the neighborhood playing.

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2: 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Airdrie's official 2026 population count is expected to be released tomorrow. City Council is set to receive the municipal census results during its July 7th meeting. The public agenda does not include the new population number ahead of time, with the total still listed as to be announced. Last year, Airdrie's official population was just over 90,000, up nearly 5% from 2024. The city says census data helps guide planning for services, schools, recreation, emergency response, as well as infrastructure. Airdrie Municipal Enforcement says confusion does remain around e-scooter and e-bike rules. A June education campaign focused on sidewalk and pathway use, speed, youth riders, crossings, as well as pedestrian safety. The city does say that officers mostly focused on education, though enforcement action was taken in a small number of cases. One major issue is confusion between private and shared rental e-scooters. The city noted that privately owned e-scooters are allowed on pathways only, while shared rental e-scooters are allowed on pathways, sidewalks, and roads. Roadways under Alberta's provincial pilot program. Municipal enforcement says education will remain the focus, but enforcement may happen when there is unsafe behavior or ongoing non-compliance. Airdrie Dog Park users may need to plan ahead this month because of parking lot closures. The East Lake Small Dog Park parking lot is closed until July 15th, while temporary parking lot closures are listed at Kings Heights Dog Park until the end of the month. Both are tied to paving work. Drivers on the QE2 north of us may also see delays. 511 Alberta says road maintenance is scheduled nightly until July 28th near Highway 567, with lane closures, speed reductions, as well as narrow lanes expected. A limited series about the killing of JonBenet Ramsey is now set to stream on Netflix this winter. The Murder of JonBenet Ramsey stars Melissa McCarthy as her mother, Patsy, and Clive Owen as John Ramsey. The project was previously announced by Paramount Plus under the working title Unspeakable, The Murder of JonBenet Ramsey. The production was set to be underway in Calgary in early 2025. Netflix has not announced an exact release date. The series focuses on the unsolved 1996 killing of six-year-old JonBenet Ramsey in Boulder, Colorado. Don't miss out on breaking news. Sign up for the daily news on discoverairdrie.com and get updates sent straight to your email. It's fast, easy, and free. And in other news we're looking at today, FIFA is facing criticism after clearing U.S. forward Folarin Balogun to play against Belgium. He had been facing an automatic one-game suspension after a red card, but FIFA suspended that ban after U.S. President Donald Trump asked for the decision to be reviewed. Back in Canada, Prime Minister Mark Carney is expected to announce Canada's preferred bidder for the Navy's new submarine fleet. And Prince Harry will not be staying at Buckingham Palace during his visit to Britain this week. The palace says Harry will not use royal accommodation, despite his spokesperson earlier saying he had accepted an invitation.
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2: A few clouds tonight with a bit of a gusting wind that does ease up. It'll be a low of 7. Tomorrow, sunshine, a bit of a wind, and a high of 28, although with that humidex, it will feel like 29. Overnight, clear, down to 7. Wednesday, a mix of sun and cloud, a chance of showers, and a high of 25. Thursday, sunny, and a high of 22. Access precise weather information instantly. 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
6: 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Weather-wise, a few clouds tonight, a bit of a wind that does lighten up. It's a low of 7. Tomorrow, sunny, a high of 28. Wednesday, sun and cloud with some showers possible. Accurate weather updates anytime and anywhere. 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
8: 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Weather-wise, tonight a few clouds and a low of 7. Tomorrow, sunny, gusty, and hot, a high of 28 with a humidex of 29. Thursday, sunny and a high of 22. 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
6: Hey, it's Justin Crouch from Air Mornings. Just in case you missed it previously on the program, I know that we don't see them often in Airdrie. I've seen them more down in Calgary, but like the Tesla Cybertrucks. You know, could we make that the modern Punch Buggy or PT Bruiser Cruiser? We could call it the, what do we call it, the Tesla Wrestler? No, that's no good. Oh, we could call it the Cybruise Truck. Cybertruck, Cybruise Truck, yeah? Okay, the name is a work in progress, but you know that I'm onto something here.
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1: 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Weather-wise, a few clouds tonight, a bit of a wind that does lighten up. It's a low of 7. Tomorrow, sunny, a high of 28. Wednesday, sun and cloud with some showers possible. 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
7: 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Weather-wise, tonight a few clouds and a low of 7. Tomorrow, sunny, gusty, and hot, a high of 28 with a humidex of 29. Thursday, sunny and a high of 22. 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
5: Hey, it's Justin Crouch from Air Mornings. 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
6: Feels like, you know, every other day it's like, oh yeah, it should be like an okay morning, but a chance of rain in the afternoon, risk of a thunderstorm. No. Not expecting anything but sunshine today, just sunshine. And I don't know about you, but like with how much rain we've had with the June monsoon so far, when I saw this day's just sunshine, it kind of had me feeling like Michael Scott from The Office.
7: Oh my God! Okay, it's happening! Everybody stay calm! 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
3: 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Weather-wise, a few clouds tonight, a bit of a wind that does lighten up. It's a low of 7. Tomorrow, sunny, a high of 28. Wednesday, sun and cloud with some showers possible. Accurate weather updates anytime and anywhere. 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
5: 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Weather-wise, tonight a few clouds and a low of 7. Tomorrow, sunny, gusty, and hot, a high of 28 with a humidex of 29. Thursday, sunny and a high of 22. 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
1: 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A sunny day today with some gusting wind, a high of 28. Tomorrow the sun will stick around, but we will have a chance of rain, a high at 25. And Thursday it'll be sunny with a high at 22. 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
5: A parking lot closure is affecting an Airdrie dog park. 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A sunny day today with some gusting wind, a high of 28. Tomorrow the sun will stick around, but we will have a chance of rain, a high at 25. And Thursday it'll be sunny with a high at 22. 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
2: 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A sunny day today with some gusting wind, a high of 28. Tomorrow the sun will stick around, but we will have a chance of rain, a high at 25. And Thursday it'll be sunny with a high at 22. 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
1: A parking lot closure is affecting an Airdrie dog park. 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A sunny day today with some gusting wind, a high of 28. Tomorrow the sun will stick around, but we will have a chance of rain, a high at 25. And Thursday it'll be sunny with a high at 22. For all your weather and news updates, visit discoverairdrie.com, download our app, or stream us online.
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1: 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A sunny day today with some gusting wind, a high of 28. Tomorrow the sun will stick around, but we will have a chance of rain, a high at 25. And Thursday it'll be sunny with a high at 22. 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
5: A parking lot closure is affecting an Airdrie dog park. To learn more, visit discoverairdrie.com. A sunny day today with some gusting wind, a high of 28. Tomorrow the sun will stick around, but we will have a chance of rain, a high at 25. And Thursday it'll be sunny with a high at 22. For all your weather and news updates, visit discoverairdrie.com, download our app, or stream us online.
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5: 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A sunny day today with some gusting wind, a high of 28. Tomorrow the sun will stick around, but we will have a chance of rain, a high at 25. And Thursday it'll be sunny with a high at 22. 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
1: 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A sunny day today with some gusting wind, a high of 28. Tomorrow the sun will stick around, but we will have a chance of rain, a high at 25. And Thursday it'll be sunny with a high at 22. For all your weather and news updates, visit discoverairdrie.com, download our app, or stream us online.
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1: 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A sunny day today with some gusting wind, a high of 28. Tomorrow the sun will stick around, but we will have a chance of rain, a high at 25. And Thursday it'll be sunny with a high at 22. 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
3: A parking lot closure is affecting an Airdrie dog park. To learn more, visit discoverairdrie.com. A sunny day today with some gusting wind, a high of 28. Tomorrow the sun will stick around, but we will have a chance of rain, a high at 25. And Thursday it'll be sunny with a high at 22. For all your weather and news updates, visit discoverairdrie.com, download our app, or stream us online.
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3: 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A sunny day today with some gusting wind, a high of 28. Tomorrow the sun will stick around, but we will have a chance of rain, a high at 25. And Thursday it'll be sunny with a high at 22. For all your weather and news updates, visit discoveraerdrie.com, download our app, or stream us online.
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1: 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A sunny day today with some gusting wind, a high of 28. Tomorrow the sun will stick around, but we will have a chance of rain, a high at 25. And Thursday it'll be sunny with a high at 22. For all your weather and news updates, visit discoverairdrie.com, download our app, or stream us online.
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2: I'm Lauren Meister with your local news, streaming now through the Discover Airdrie app. Airdrie resident Lori Perez proudly represented the city at this year's Calgary Stampede Parade as a board member with Soul of Mexico and a representative of the Latin Community Society of Airdrie. Perez helped celebrate the city's growing Latin community as the group's float earned the parade's Best Overall Award for its powerful message of culture, immigration, and resilience.
3: Being able to represent Airdrie in this big parade is like, yes, we're here.
2: She says representing both her Mexican heritage and the community she now calls home made the experience one she'll never forget. Car Star Airdrie's annual charity car wash raised more than $500 to support the local chapter of Cystic Fibrosis Canada while bringing the community together. Owner Mark Carfin says the event is a cause close to the business's heart and highlighted the strong support from staff, volunteers, and local families.
4: It's a great feeling to see my team show up and do what they do best and support the community.
2: He says the annual fundraiser stands out because of the strong support from the community and the involvement of staff. Earlier this year, Banff was named the cutest small town in the Rockies by World Atlas, topping a list of seven mountain communities across Western North America. The website highlighted Banff's scenic mountain views, proximity to Lake Louise, abundant wildlife, and year-round outdoor recreation as some of the reasons for its top ranking. Six other communities in Colorado, New Mexico, Wyoming, Utah, and Idaho also earned spots on the list. Rocky View County says Elbow River flows near Bray Creek have stabilized and are steadily receding. The province has closed the diversion channel into the Springbank off-stream reservoir and started releasing water from the reservoir. Springbank Road east between Highway 22 and Springdale Road has reopened. The county says water and wastewater systems are still seeing increased flows and residents should continue staying away from the river, river banks, and river pathways. In other news, Canada will be getting a new fleet of 12 submarines through a German-Norwegian shipbuilder. The initial cost is estimated at $24 billion, with additional maintenance costs soaring to upwards of $100 billion. Canadian astronaut Colonel Jeremy Hansen is retiring from the Canadian Space Agency. The first Canadian to have flown around the moon in the Artemis II mission is leaving in September to pursue other opportunities. And Premier Danielle Smith announced an agreement with Ontario Premier Doug Ford to build a new oil pipeline from Alberta to Ontario. News on the go. 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
2: At the World Cup, Belgium eliminated the United States with a convincing 4-1 win, and Spain is moving on to the quarterfinals by beating Portugal. On the baseball diamond, the Toronto Blue Jays were roughed up 10-1 by the San Francisco Giants in the series opener last night. And the Airdrie Mohawks' undefeated season came to an end in the Senior C Provincial semifinals after a hard-fought 8-7 overtime loss to the Sylvan Lake Sasquatch, despite rallying from a 4-goal deficit late in the game. Although they fell short of another provincial title, the Mohawks capped off an outstanding season with a perfect 12-0 regular season record and several players earning 2 provincial awards.
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5: Sunny today, high of 27, a little cloudier for the afternoon. Partly cloudy into this evening as well with a chance of showers. Clearing off overnight though, dropping to 11. Into tomorrow, mix of sun and cloud, high of 26 and a chance of showers. Risk of a thunderstorm in the afternoon. Into Thursday, sun cloud mix, high of 24. Right now, it's clear and 12.
1: 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Stay a little while. Air Mornings with Justin Crouch on Air 106.

0: That's the latest from Taylor Swift. I knew it. I knew you at 6:10. It's sunny and 12. Air 106. Air mornings. Good morning. Welcome to the program. I'm Justin Crouch. Also, did she or did she not get married? Taylor Swift, that is, to Jason Kelce. Or Travis Kelce, rather. I don't know. I get confused about the whole situation, to be honest. Whole lot more to get to on the program today for you, though. I'm giving away Chance the Rapper tickets. Just a heads up about that. He's going to be playing at the Grey Eagle on July 11th. That is Saturday. I'll have tickets to give away around 7:40. That was just plopped on my desk this morning, so we'll get to that later in the program. Also, I want to know, how did you start your collection? So everybody's got a collection of something, but how did it start? I got a great story there, and I'd love for you to share yours as well at any point this morning, 403-212-1061. And then as well, we're going to get to some Stampede updates. All of that and more on the program for you today. Good morning.
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0: things that I've got.
1: Beautiful things, like what we've got in the forecast today. High of 27, love to see that. That was Benson Boone at 6:21. Hi, Air Mornings, Air 106. I'm Justin Crouch. I finally had to admit defeat to my seasonal allergies. I caved like a coward and bought allergy medication over the weekend. And I was kind of saying here on the program last week that, like, I'm not sure what my thought process really is on holding out on buying it and just taking it. Like, do I see it as a sign of weakness? Do I think that they'll eventually go away? Am I trying to build tolerance? Like, why? Why do I hold out so long? Just so I can suffer through this sneezing and the stuffy nose? And then I remembered the real reason while I was buying allergy medication over the weekend is because it's expensive. That's right. That's right. That's why. Allergy medication is expensive. That's why I hold out on buying it for so long, because I'm cheap.
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1: 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Sunny today, high of 27. A little cloudier for the afternoon, but shouldn't be any big issues there. Dropping to 11 overnight. Tomorrow, sun cloud mix, little cloudier for the afternoon. Good chance of showers, risk of a thunderstorm, but a high of 26. And into Thursday, sun cloud mix and a high of 24. Right now, it's sunny and 12. 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
1: CarStar Airdrie's annual charity car wash raised more than $500 for cystic fibrosis while also bringing the community together. Owner Mark Carfan says the cause remains close to the business's heart, noting the strong turnout from staff, volunteers, and local families throughout the event.
2: Games for the kids, it was a really good time for the family and our team support one another doing this great event for the community.
1: He says the support from the community and staff involvement is what makes the annual fundraiser especially meaningful. Airdrie resident Lori Perez took part in this year's Calgary Stampede Parade as both a board member with Soul of Mexico and a representative of the Latin Community Society of Airdrie. She helped showcase the city's growing Latin community as the group's award-winning float earned the parade's best overall honor for its message of culture, immigration, and resilience.
3: We want to share our culture, and it was just amazing to be able to get recognized of the hard work.
1: She says representing both her Mexican heritage and her Airdrie community made the experience one she'll never forget. Earlier this year, Banff was recognized by World Atlas as the cutest small town in the Rockies, ranking first among seven communities featured across the mountain range. World Atlas cited the town's stunning mountain scenery, nearby Lake Louise, abundant wildlife, and wide range of year-round activities as key reasons for its selection. Rocky View County Fire Services has welcomed its 2026 recruit class. The new part-time firefighters graduated June 26th during a ceremony at Station 107. The county says the graduates have completed their training and are preparing to serve communities across Rocky View County. Fire Services responds to calls including fires, collisions, medical emergencies, hazardous materials incidents, and water and ice rescues. In other news, Canada is set to buy a new fleet of 12 submarines from a German-Norwegian shipbuilder. The project is expected to cost $24 billion upfront, with lifetime costs topping $100 billion. Canadian astronaut Colonel Jeremy Hansen is retiring from the Canadian Space Agency in September after becoming the first Canadian to fly around the moon on the Artemis II mission. And Alberta Premier Danielle Smith and Ontario Premier Doug Ford have reached an agreement to move forward with plans for a new pipeline linking Alberta to Ontario. Your news now. 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
1: At the World Cup, the U.S. is out after a 4-1 loss to Belgium, while Spain knocked off Portugal to advance to the quarterfinals. In baseball, the Toronto Blue Jays dropped their series opener to the San Francisco Giants 10-1. And the Airdrie Mohawks' perfect season came to an end in the Senior C Provincial semifinals, where they rallied from a 4-goal deficit before falling 8-7 in overtime to the Sylvan Lake Sasquatch. Despite the heartbreaking finish, the Mohawks wrapped up an impressive campaign with a 12-0 regular season record and several players earning top provincial honors.
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5: Sunny today, high of 27. A little cloudier for the afternoon, but shouldn't be any big issues there. Dropping to 11 overnight. Tomorrow, sun cloud mix, a little cloudier for the afternoon. Good chance they're going to see some showers. Risk of a thunderstorm late in the day, high of 26. And into Thursday, sun cloud mix and a high of 24. Right now, it's sunny and 12.
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0: A Simple Plan on jet lag at 6:40. It's sunny and 12. I'm Justin Crouch. This is Air Morning, CR 106. Our oldest daughter, Aurora, she's six. She keeps calling hail kale. So she'll say things like, oh, Dad, the kale is really bad outside right now. She'll be like, I'm mad at the kale, Dad. I couldn't ride my bike because of the kale, which is already hilarious. But what's even funnier is if I try to correct her, she's at that age that she just doubles down and tries to correct me. I'll be like, no, kiddo, it's called hail. She'll be like, Dad, it's kale. I would know. I'm in school now. I say, kid, I report on the weather every day, but okay. You know what? She's so confident. I think I have to do it. I have to adopt her way of thinking. So no kale in the forecast today, luckily.
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0: Not seeing any big issues as of yet on the roads this morning, just the typical volume starting to build on the major routes. 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
0: 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Few clouds for the afternoon. Shouldn't be any big issues there. No kale in the forecast. Anyways, dropping to 11 overnight. Tomorrow's sun cloud mix. High of 26, cloudier for the afternoon. Good chance of showers, risk of a thunderstorm. Hopefully no kale. And then for Thursday, sun cloud mix, high of 24. It's sunny and 12 right now. Stay weather ready. 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
1: They will basically be closing out Stampede. 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Yeah, basically closing out. The show starts at 8:30. That's the Beaches, Edge of the Earth. At 6:51, it's sunny and 12, Air 106. 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
2: I'm Lauren Meister with your local news, streaming now through the Discover Airdrie app. Airdrie resident Lori Perez proudly represented the city at this year's Calgary Stampede Parade as a board member with Soul of Mexico and a representative of the Latin Community Society of Airdrie. Perez helped celebrate the city's growing Latin community as the group's float earned the parade's best overall award for its powerful message of culture, immigration, and resilience.
3: Being able to represent Airdrie in this big parade is like, yes, we're here.
2: She says representing both her Mexican heritage and the community she now calls home made the experience one she'll never forget. Car Star Airdrie's annual charity car wash raised more than $500 to support the local chapter of Cystic Fibrosis Canada while bringing the community together. Owner Mark Carfin says the event is a cause close to the business's heart and highlighted the strong support from staff, volunteers, and local families.
4: It's a great feeling to see my team show up and do what they do best and support the community.
2: He says the annual fundraiser stands out because of the strong support from the community and the involvement of staff. Earlier this year, Banff was named the cutest small town in the Rockies by World Atlas, topping a list of seven mountain communities across Western North America. The website highlighted Banff's scenic mountain views, proximity to Lake Louise, abundant wildlife, and year-round outdoor recreation as some of the reasons for its top ranking. Six other communities in Colorado, New Mexico, Wyoming, Utah, and Idaho also earned spots on the list. Rocky View County says Elbow River flows near Bray Creek have stabilized and are steadily receding. The province has closed the diversion channel into the Springbank off-stream reservoir and started releasing water from the reservoir. Springbank Road east between Highway 22 and Springdale Road has reopened. The county says water and wastewater systems are still seeing increased flows and residents should continue staying away from the river, river banks, and river pathways. In other news, Canada will be getting a new fleet of 12 submarines through a German-Norwegian shipbuilder. The initial cost is estimated at $24 billion, with additional maintenance costs soaring to upwards of $100 billion. Canadian astronaut Colonel Jeremy Hansen is retiring from the Canadian Space Agency. The first Canadian to have flown around the moon in the Artemis II mission is leaving in September to pursue other opportunities. And Premier Danielle Smith announced an agreement with Ontario Premier Doug Ford to build a new oil pipeline from Alberta to Ontario. News on the go. 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
2: At the World Cup, Belgium eliminated the United States with a convincing 4-1 win, and Spain is moving on to the quarterfinals by beating Portugal. On the baseball diamond, the Toronto Blue Jays were roughed up 10-1 by the San Francisco Giants in the series opener last night. And the Airdrie Mohawks' undefeated season came to an end in the Senior C Provincial semifinals after a hard-fought 8-7 overtime loss to the Sylvan Lake Sasquatch, despite rallying from a four-goal deficit late in the game. Although they fell short of another provincial title, the Mohawks capped off an outstanding season with a perfect 12-0 regular season record and several players earning two provincial awards.
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5: Sunny today, high of 27, a little cloudier for the afternoon, but shouldn't be any big issues there. Dropping to 11 overnight. Tomorrow, sun cloud mix, a little cloudier for the afternoon. Good chance they're going to see some showers, risk of a thunderstorm late in the day, high of 26. And into Thursday, sun cloud mix and a high of 24. Right now, it's sunny and 12.
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0: How did you start your collection of things that you have? 403-212-1061. I'm looking for your story here. That was Teddy Swims, Mr. Know-It-All at 710. It's sunny and 13, Air 106. I'm Justin Crouch. This is Air Morning. So what do you collect and how did this collection start? I was visiting my cousin who just lives over in Woodside there here in Airdrie. And she was showing me her collection of salt and pepper shakers. And I don't think dozens even does the collection justice. She's got a lot of salt and pepper shakers. But what I really love about this collection is that a lot of these shakers have actually been passed down to her, not just from her mom who built the collection, but also from her grandma. I'm talking three generations of salt and pepper shakers all collected. Three generations of very well-seasoned food.
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So Anna from her newsroom has decided that she will do it. She will share what it is that she collects and how it all started, even though she thinks it's just a little bit weird. I don't think so, and no judgment here. We'll do that after Swedish House Mafia.

0: to worry about today is tossing on some sunscreen. High of 27. It's sunny and 13. Air 106. I'm Justin Crouch. This is Air Mornings. Okay, so I've got Anna from our newsroom joining me in studio right now. This morning we're talking about how you started your collection. So, first of all, what do you collect?
1: Stuffies. It's okay. Weird because I'm not at that age that stuffies are supposed to be a thing.
0: It's not, because you have a very good reason as to why you collect stuffed animals. So please give me the backstory on this.
1: So, as a kid, I had hundreds, and I'm not even joking. I had hundreds of stuffies, and so that was as a kid. But then, you know, once we started traveling with my family, every time we'd go somewhere, I'd get a stuffy from that place, right? And they're unique. They're a little bit different. So when you go to Poland, you get a stuffy from Poland, like the dragon. There's like a whole legend about the dragon in the castle. In Sweden, a moose. So he has a little sweater with the Swedish flag. When we went to the Middle East and Morocco, I got like a family of camels. So it just grew and grew and grew.
0: I love this because it's not just generic teddy bears that you won at Stampede or something like that. It's like these are from all over the world.
1: Yeah.
0: They're unique. That's a great collection.
1: Thank you. I'm not weird, I hope.
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0: 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Just the typical volume building on the major routes. 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
0: 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High of 27 today. Sunny for the most part. A few clouds rolling in for the afternoon. Shouldn't be too big an issue there. Dropping to 11 overnight. Tomorrow, sun cloud mix, but getting cloudier for the afternoon. Good chance we're going to see some showers, risk of a thunderstorm. And into Thursday, sun cloud mix and a high of 24. Right now, it's sunny and 13. Get the latest forecast at your fingertips. Download our Discover Airdrie app now.
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1: CARSTAR Airdrie's annual charity car wash raised more than $500 for cystic fibrosis while also bringing the community together. Owner Mark Carfan says the cause remains close to the business's heart, noting the strong turnout from staff, volunteers, and local families throughout the event.
2: Games for the kids, it was a really good time for the family, and our team support one another doing this great event for the community.
1: He says the support from the community and staff involvement is what makes the annual fundraiser especially meaningful. Airdrie resident Lori Perez took part in this year's Calgary Stampede Parade as both a board member with Soul of Mexico and a representative of the Latin Community Society of Airdrie. She helped showcase the city's growing Latin community as the group's award-winning float earned the parade's best overall honor for its message of culture, immigration, and resilience.
3: We want to share our culture, and it was just amazing to be able to get recognized of the hard work.
1: She says representing both her Mexican heritage and her Airdrie community made the experience one she'll never forget. Earlier this year, Banff was recognized by World Atlas as the cutest small town in the Rockies, ranking first among seven communities featured across the mountain range. World Atlas cited the town's stunning mountain scenery, nearby Lake Louise, abundant wildlife, and wide range of year-round activities as key reasons for its selection. Rocky View County Fire Services has welcomed its 2026 recruit class. The new part-time firefighters graduated June 26th during a ceremony at Station 107. The county says the graduates have completed their training and are preparing to serve communities across Rocky View County. Fire Services responds to calls including fires, collisions, medical emergencies, hazardous materials incidents, and water and ice rescues. In other news, Canada is set to buy a new fleet of 12 submarines from a German-Norwegian shipbuilder. The project is expected to cost $24 billion upfront, with lifetime costs topping $100 billion. Canadian astronaut Colonel Jeremy Hansen is retiring from the Canadian Space Agency in September after becoming the first Canadian to fly around the moon on the Artemis II mission. And Alberta Premier Danielle Smith and Ontario Premier Doug Ford have reached an agreement to move forward with plans for a new pipeline linking Alberta to Ontario. Your news now. 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
1: At the World Cup, the U.S. is out after a 4-1 loss to Belgium, while Spain knocked off Portugal to advance to the quarterfinals. In baseball, the Toronto Blue Jays dropped their series opener to the San Francisco Giants 10-1. And the Airdrie Mohawks' perfect season came to an end in the Senior C Provincial semifinals, where they rallied from a four-goal deficit before falling 8-7 in overtime to the Sylvan Lake Sasquatch. Despite the heartbreaking finish, the Mohawks wrapped up an impressive campaign with a 12-0 regular season record and several players earning top provincial honors.
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4: Sunny today, high of 27. A little cloudier for the afternoon. Shouldn't bring along too much trouble. Dropping to 11 overnight. Tomorrow, sun cloud mix. Getting cloudier for the afternoon. Good chance you're going to see some showers. Risk of a thunderstorm, high of 26. And into Thursday, sun cloud mix, high of 24. Right now, it's sunny and 13.
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Chance the Rapper is coming to Calgary. He's going to be playing the Grey Eagle Event Center this Saturday, July 11th. And just plopped on my desk this morning, I have some tickets to give away to this show. If you would like to go see Chance the Rapper this Saturday, Grey Eagle Event Center, give me a shout right now, 403-212-1061. Here's Len and Stella, Air 106.

0: Tonight, That I Made You Love Me, Ariana Grande at 7:42. It's sunny and 13, Air 106. I'm Justin Crouch. This is Air Mornings. Congratulations to this morning's winner for those Chance the Rapper tickets. Friendly reminder, I will have more tickets to give away as the week rolls on. Keep listening right around this time, or if you and your friends want to go, you all want to try and score tickets, be listening. All this week, I've got your chance to win your way into Chance the Rapper. Coming to Calgary, he's going to play the Grey Eagle Event Center on Saturday, July 11th. And a little hot tip for you, I do have a bonus pair of tickets that you could score right now if you just wanted to text the word CHANCE to 403-212-1061.
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2: 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It's a little cloudier for the afternoon. Hopefully it doesn't bring along too much trouble, dropping to 11 overnight. Tomorrow, partly cloudy for the morning, but for the afternoon, good chance we're going to see some showers, risk of a thunderstorm. High of 26, partly cloudy for Thursday with a high of 24. Right now, it's sunny and 13. Stay ahead of the storm. 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

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Time Machine at 7:51. It's sunny and 13, getting up to 27. Today should be a beauty. Air 106, I'm Justin Crouch. This is Air Mornings. This morning, we have been talking about how you started your collection. Everybody's got some kind of collection, right? For my wife and I, we collect Christmas ornaments. Anytime we travel, we try and find Christmas ornaments. Unfortunately, not everywhere carries Christmas ornaments, especially given the time of year that you might be traveling. So we have a lot of keychains that we've ended up putting on our Christmas tree. You can also drop a comment if you want to share your story, 403-212-1061. You can call or text. You can also drop a comment on our socials. It's up on Instagram and Facebook right now. I've got a post, and I got this comment from Debbie. She says that she has an incredible collection of like classic rock memorabilia, specifically Kiss. I feel like we all know Kiss, right? And she said she displays a lot of this at her bakery. She owns Stacked Bistro and Bakery out in Crossfield. So sounds like I'm going to have to go grab some pastries and check out some memorabilia. Can't wait for that.

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2: I'm Lauren Meister with your local news, streaming now through the Discover Airdrie app. Airdrie resident Lori Perez proudly represented the city at this year's Calgary Stampede Parade as a board member with Soul of Mexico and a representative of the Latin Community Society of Airdrie. Perez helped celebrate the city's growing Latin community as the group's float earned the parade's Best Overall Award for its powerful message of culture, immigration, and resilience.
3: Being able to represent Airdrie in this big parade is like, yes, we're here.
2: She says representing both her Mexican heritage and the community she now calls home made the experience one she'll never forget. Car Star Airdrie's annual charity car wash raised more than $500 to support the local chapter of Cystic Fibrosis Canada while bringing the community together. Owner Mark Carfin says the event is a cause close to the business's heart and highlighted the strong support from staff, volunteers, and local families.
4: It's a great feeling to see my team show up and do what they do best and support the community.
2: He says the annual fundraiser stands out because of the strong support from the community and the involvement of staff. Earlier this year, Banff was named the cutest small town in the Rockies by World Atlas, topping a list of seven mountain communities across Western North America. The website highlighted Banff's scenic mountain views, proximity to Lake Louise, abundant wildlife, and year-round outdoor recreation as some of the reasons for its top ranking. Six other communities in Colorado, New Mexico, Wyoming, Utah, and Idaho also earned spots on the list. Rocky View County says Elbow River flows near Bray Creek have stabilized and are steadily receding. The province has closed the diversion channel into the Springbank off-stream reservoir and started releasing water from the reservoir. Springbank Road east between Highway 22 and Springdale Road has reopened. The county says water and wastewater systems are still seeing increased flows and residents should continue staying away from the river, river banks, and river pathways. In other news, Canada will be getting a new fleet of 12 submarines through a German-Norwegian shipbuilder. The initial cost is estimated at $24 billion, with additional maintenance costs soaring to upwards of $100 billion. Canadian astronaut Colonel Jeremy Hansen is retiring from the Canadian Space Agency. The first Canadian to have flown around the moon in the Artemis II mission is leaving in September to pursue other opportunities. And Premier Danielle Smith announced an agreement with Ontario Premier Doug Ford to build a new oil pipeline from Alberta to Ontario. News on the go. 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
2: At the World Cup, Belgium eliminated the United States with a convincing 4-1 win, and Spain is moving on to the quarterfinals by beating Portugal. On the baseball diamond, the Toronto Blue Jays were roughed up 10-1 by the San Francisco Giants in the series opener last night. And the Airdrie Mohawks' undefeated season came to an end in the Senior C Provincial semifinals after a hard-fought 8-7 overtime loss to the Sylvan Lake Sasquatch, despite rallying from a four-goal deficit late in the game. Although they fell short of another provincial title, the Mohawks capped off an outstanding season with a perfect 12-0 regular season record and several players earning two provincial awards.
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5: Sunny today, high of 27. Little cloudier for the afternoon. Shouldn't bring along too much trouble. Dropping to 11 overnight. Tomorrow, sun cloud mix. Getting cloudier for the afternoon. Good chance we're going to see some showers. Risk of a thunderstorm, high of 26. And into Thursday, sun cloud mix, high of 24. Right now, it's sunny and 13.
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0: Fever Dream, that's Alex Warren at 808. Sunny and I believe 15 right now, Air 106. Air Mornings, I'm Justin Crouch. Just a friendly reminder, if you spot any gems out there in the wild at a thrift store or something like that, please send them my way. 403-212-1061. This is one I saw while I was doom scrolling the other day. A single hair elastic was found at a thrift store for $2.99. Which, like, yeah, I imagine if you're really in a pinch, sure, I guess. $2.99 for a single hair elastic. Or maybe a gag gift at best. Ah, I spent $3 on that thing. Somebody also found invisible tape at a thrift store. Like scotch tape, but just like invisible tape. And this one doesn't look like it's AI. I know that's something we've got to be aware of these days. Looks like it's a real thing. And I imagine, yeah, you can probably find that out there somewhere, right next to the air guitar strings.
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0: Sports Car. That's Tate McRae at 8:19. It's sunny and 15. I'm Justin Crouch. This is Air Mornings, Air 106. I finally had to admit defeat to my seasonal allergies. I caved like a coward and bought some allergy medication over the weekend. I was saying last week that, like, I'm not really sure my thought process on holding out. Like, I don't know if it's that I see it as a sign of weakness. Am I thinking they'll eventually just go away? Am I trying to build a tolerance? Do I just enjoy the suffering with the sneezing and the congestion? What is it? I don't really know. But then I remembered why it is that I hold off for so long when I was buying allergy medication over the weekend. They're expensive. Right. That's why I hold out, because I'm cheap.
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0: It's been a quiet morning on the roads so far. 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
0: Elevation builders charged after worker seriously injured in 2024 Rocky View County ladder fall. Got all the details on that and more for you right now through the Discover Airdrie app. Sunny today, high of 27. Few clouds rolling in for the afternoon. Shouldn't cause too much trouble. Dropping to 11 overnight. Tomorrow, sun cloud mix for the morning. Cloudier for the afternoon. Good chance of showers. Risk of a thunderstorm late in the day. High of 26. And into Thursday, sun cloud mix and a high of 24. Right now, it's sunny and 15. Accurate weather updates anytime and anywhere. 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
1: CARSTAR Airdrie's annual charity car wash raised more than $500 for cystic fibrosis while also bringing the community together. Owner Mark Carfan says the cause remains close to the business's heart, noting the strong turnout from staff, volunteers, and local families throughout the event.
2: Games for the kids. It was a really good time for the family and our team support one another doing this great event for the community.
1: He says the support from the community and staff involvement is what makes the annual fundraiser especially meaningful. Airdrie resident Lori Perez took part in this year's Calgary Stampede Parade as both a board member with Soul of Mexico and a representative of the Latin Community Society of Airdrie. She helped showcase the city's growing Latin community as the group's award-winning float earned the parade's best overall honor for its message of culture, immigration, and resilience.
3: We want to share our culture, and it was just amazing to be able to get recognized of the hard work.
1: She says representing both her Mexican heritage and her Airdrie community made the experience one she'll never forget. Earlier this year, Banff was recognized by World Atlas as the cutest small town in the Rockies, ranking first among seven communities featured across the mountain range. World Atlas cited the town's stunning mountain scenery, nearby Lake Louise, abundant wildlife, and wide range of year-round activities as key reasons for its selection. Rocky View County Fire Services has welcomed its 2026 recruit class. The new part-time firefighters graduated June 26th during a ceremony at Station 107. The county says the graduates have completed their training and are preparing to serve communities across Rocky View County. Fire Services responds to calls including fires, collisions, medical emergencies, hazardous materials incidents, and water and ice rescues. In other news, Canada is set to buy a new fleet of 12 submarines from a German-Norwegian shipbuilder. The project is expected to cost $24 billion upfront, with lifetime costs topping $100 billion. Canadian astronaut Colonel Jeremy Hansen is retiring from the Canadian Space Agency in September after becoming the first Canadian to fly around the moon on the Artemis II mission. And Alberta Premier Danielle Smith and Ontario Premier Doug Ford have reached an agreement to move forward with plans for a new pipeline linking Alberta to Ontario. Your news now. 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
1: At the World Cup, the U.S. is out after a 4-1 loss to Belgium, while Spain knocked off Portugal to advance to the quarterfinals. In baseball, the Toronto Blue Jays dropped their series opener to the San Francisco Giants 10-1. And the Airdrie Mohawks' perfect season came to an end in the Senior C Provincial semifinals, where they rallied from a four-goal deficit before falling 8-7 in overtime to the Sylvan Lake Sasquatch. Despite the heartbreaking finish, the Mohawks wrapped up an impressive campaign with a 12-0 regular season record and several players earning top provincial honors.
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4: Sunny today, high of 27. A few clouds rolling in for the afternoon, but shouldn't cause too many problems. Dropping to 11 overnight. Tomorrow, sun cloud mix for the morning. Cloudier for the afternoon. Good chance of showers. Risk of a thunderstorm late in the day. High of 26. And into Thursday, partly cloudy and a high of 24. Right now, it's sunny and 15.
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0: That's Sweet Little Lies. It's on Air 106. I'm Justin Crouch. This is Air Mornings. Throughout the summer, we are going to be running this feature called Her Voice. You probably already heard a few of these. But we are basically highlighting strong females in our communities throughout the summer, getting them to share their stories, what inspires them, why it is that they do the incredible things that they do. This week, and you can get this full story right now through the Discover Airdrie app or discoverairdrie.com, we are featuring Cassandra Clem. She is the Director of Children's Programs and Services at BGC Airdrie. And in our chat with Cassandra Clem, she shared what it is that she hopes people take away from the work she does.
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0: It's been a quiet morning on the roads so far. 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
0: 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A few clouds rolling in for the afternoon, but shouldn't be too big a problem there. Dropping to 11 overnight tomorrow. Sun cloud mix for the morning, a high of 26 for the day, but in the afternoon, good chance we're going to see some showers with a risk of a thunderstorm. Into Thursday, partly cloudy and a high of 24. Right now, it's sunny and 15. Stay informed with vital alerts and local weather. 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

0: Misery. That's Alex Sampson. I'm Justin Crouch. This is Air Mornings, Air 106. This is actually going to wrap it for me today. I know that we're cutting it short today. I'm usually on until 12, but I'm going to be headed out to another Stampede Breakfast. This one's going to be hosted at Carstar Airdrie in the North End there on Gateway Drive. Seventh annual MK Auto Group Stampede Breakfast is on starting at 9 o'clock. So come out, meet me. Have some breakfast, meet the gang at Carstar Airdrie and with the MK Auto Group, and let's enjoy this time of year. Man, this is a glorious time of year, isn't it? Just who doesn't love free breakfast?
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2: I'm Lauren Meister with your local news, streaming now through the Discover Airdrie app. Airdrie resident Lori Perez proudly represented the city at this year's Calgary Stampede Parade as a board member with Soul of Mexico and a representative of the Latin Community Society of Airdrie. Perez helped celebrate the city's growing Latin community as the group's float earned the parade's best overall award for its powerful message of culture, immigration, and resilience.
3: Being able to represent Airdrie in this big parade is like, yes, we're here.
2: She says representing both her Mexican heritage and the community she now calls home made the experience one she'll never forget. Car Star Airdrie's annual charity car wash raised more than $500 to support the local chapter of Cystic Fibrosis Canada while bringing the community together. Owner Mark Carfin says the event is a cause close to the business's heart and highlighted the strong support from staff, volunteers, and local families.
4: It's a great feeling to see my team show up and do what they do best and support the community.
2: He says the annual fundraiser stands out because of the strong support from the community and the involvement of staff. Earlier this year, Banff was named the cutest small town in the Rockies by World Atlas, topping a list of seven mountain communities across Western North America. The website highlighted Banff's scenic mountain views, proximity to Lake Louise, abundant wildlife, and year-round outdoor recreation as some of the reasons for its top ranking. Six other communities in Colorado, New Mexico, Wyoming, Utah, and Idaho also earned spots on the list. Rocky View County says Elbow River flows near Bray Creek have stabilized and are steadily receding. The province has closed the diversion channel into the Springbank off-stream reservoir and started releasing water from the reservoir. Springbank Road east between Highway 22 and Springdale Road has reopened. The county says water and wastewater systems are still seeing increased flows and residents should continue staying away from the river, river banks, and river pathways. In other news, Canada will be getting a new fleet of 12 submarines through a German-Norwegian shipbuilder. The initial cost is estimated at $24 billion, with additional maintenance costs soaring to upwards of $100 billion. Canadian astronaut Colonel Jeremy Hansen is retiring from the Canadian Space Agency. The first Canadian to have flown around the moon in the Artemis II mission is leaving in September to pursue other opportunities. And Premier Danielle Smith announced an agreement with Ontario Premier Doug Ford to build a new oil pipeline from Alberta to Ontario. News on the go? 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
2: At the World Cup, Belgium

0: eliminated the United States with a convincing 4-1 win, and Spain is moving on to the quarterfinals by beating Portugal. On the baseball diamond, the Toronto Blue Jays were roughed up 10-1 by the San Francisco Giants in the series opener last night. And the Airdrie Mohawks' undefeated season came to an end in the Senior C Provincial semifinals after a hard-fought 8-7 overtime loss to the Sylvan Lake Sasquatch, despite rallying from a 4-goal deficit late in the game. Although they fell short of another provincial title, the Mohawks capped off an outstanding season with a perfect 12-0 regular season record and several players earning 2 provincial awards.
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2: Sunny today, high of 27. A few clouds rolling in for the afternoon, but shouldn't cause too many problems. Dropping to 11 overnight. Tomorrow, sun cloud mix for the morning. Cloudier for the afternoon. Good chance of showers. Risk of a thunderstorm late in the day. High of 26. And into Thursday, partly cloudy and a high of 24. Right now, it's sunny and 15.
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1: The sun is shining. Beautiful morning for us, and the vibe here is absolutely electric. Hey, good morning. It's Justin Crouch from Air Mornings, Air 106. We're at CARSTAR Airdrie, and I'm actually joined by Mark, the owner of CARSTAR Airdrie. They have a pancake breakfast going on here this morning. What is it that's happening, and tell me why it is that you guys do this?
2: 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We're here today, obviously, to celebrate community, support from the community, our business. 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We do all the events that we do are supported by community. We brought to bring up that we like to help the food bank. 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And also the Rowan House. The Rowan House is here today as well, and they're a big supporter from us to them, and they're a great community to be involved with.
1: So come on out, support a great cause, stuff your face with some delicious breakfast. I can already smell it. It's in the air. The vibe is electric. You don't want to miss this today. Come on down, enjoy the pancake breakfast happening at CARSTAR Airdrie.
3: 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Rolling sound, quiet.
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14: 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Weather-wise, sunny this morning, then clouds build late with a chance of showers and a thunderstorm risk. The high is 27 with a humidex of 29. Tonight, partly cloudy, a low of 11. Tomorrow, showers are possible and it's a high of 26. Sun or storm, find the area's official forecast through the Discover Airdrie app.
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1: Have you really stampeded if you haven't completely filled yourself up, just absolutely stuffed your face with pancakes and sausage and all the fixins? 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Hey, it's Justin Croach. I'm hanging out at CARSTAR Airdrie this morning. 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You get to scan the QR code to potentially win the Duck Duck Jeep with me. That's just what I have going on. Never mind the delicious pancake breakfast that's being put on here at CARSTAR Airdrie by the MK Auto Group. These guys are giving back to you, the community, with this incredible event. And they've also got Rowan House on site. So you can come down, support a great cause, stuff your face with a delicious breakfast, and potentially win some great prizes. All that is going on here this morning at CARSTAR Airdrie on Gateway Drive in the Northeast. We'll see you when you get here.
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3: 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Weather-wise, sunshine this morning, a bit of a wind near noon, and a high of 27 with a humidex of 29. Tonight, partly cloudy, a low of 11. Tomorrow, sun and cloud, and a chance of afternoon showers. Get the latest forecast at your fingertips. 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
2: The sun is shining. It is a beautiful morning. Finally, the weather is cooperating for us this week. Perfect timing for Stampede Breakfasts galore. Good morning. It is Justin Crouch from Air Mornings here, Air 106. I am at Carstar Airdrie. 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Now, before you even get in there, be sure to stop and see me. Again, we are at Carstar Airdrie, Gateway Drive in the northeast of Airdrie here. 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I've got some great prizes, some great raffles you can enter to win. And then, yes, of course, the smell. 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
2: CarStar Airdrie's annual charity car wash raised more than $500 for cystic fibrosis while also bringing the community together. Owner Mark Carfan says the cause remains close to the business's heart, noting the strong turnout from staff, volunteers, and local families throughout the event.
3: Games for the kids. It was a really good time for the family and our team support one another doing this great event for the community.
2: He says the support from the community and staff involvement is what makes the annual fundraiser especially meaningful. Airdrie resident Lori Perez took part in this year's Calgary Stampede Parade as both a board member with Soul of Mexico and a representative of the Latin Community Society of Airdrie. She helped showcase the city's growing Latin community as the group's award-winning float earned the parade's best overall honor for its message of culture, immigration, and resilience.
4: We want to share our culture, and it was just amazing to be able to get recognized of the hard work.
2: She says representing both her Mexican heritage and her Airdrie community made the experience one she'll never forget. Earlier this year, Banff was recognized by World Atlas as the cutest small town in the Rockies, ranking first among seven communities featured across the mountain range. World Atlas cited the town's stunning mountain scenery, nearby Lake Louise, abundant wildlife, and wide range of year-round activities as key reasons for its selection. Rocky View County Fire Services has welcomed its 2026 recruit class. The new part-time firefighters graduated June 26th during a ceremony at Station 107. The county says the graduates have completed their training and are preparing to serve communities across Rocky View County. Fire Services responds to calls including fires, collisions, medical emergencies, hazardous materials incidents, and water and ice rescues. In other news, Canada is set to buy a new fleet of 12 submarines from a German-Norwegian shipbuilder. The project is expected to cost $24 billion upfront, with lifetime costs topping $100 billion. Canadian astronaut Colonel Jeremy Hansen is retiring from the Canadian Space Agency in September after becoming the first Canadian to fly around the moon on the Artemis II mission. And Alberta Premier Danielle Smith and Ontario Premier Doug Ford have reached an agreement to move forward with plans for a new pipeline linking Alberta to Ontario. Your news now. 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
2: At the World Cup, the U.S. is out after a 4-1 loss to Belgium, while Spain knocked off Portugal to advance to the quarterfinals. In baseball, the Toronto Blue Jays dropped their series opener to the San Francisco Giants 10-1. And the Airdrie Mohawks' perfect season came to an end in the Senior C Provincial semifinals, where they rallied from a 4-goal deficit before falling 8-7 in overtime to the Sylvan Lake Sasquatch. Despite the heartbreaking finish, the Mohawks wrapped up an impressive campaign with a 12-0 regular season record and several players earning top provincial honors.
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5: Sunny this morning, then a mix of sun and cloud late this afternoon. Chance of showers as well as a risk of a thunderstorm. The high today is 27 with a humidex of 29. Tonight, partly cloudy with a chance of showers. A thunderstorm is possible early this evening. It'll be a low of 11. Tomorrow, sun and cloud, chance of showers and a high of 26. 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
1: We are very lucky that the weather has cooperated for us as well as it has this week, as we are enjoying this beautiful morning with a Stampede breakfast, courtesy MK Auto Group, being hosted at CARSTAR Airdrie. Good morning, it's Justin Crouch from Air 106, Air Mornings. I actually have Mark, the owner of CARSTAR Airdrie. He is here with me today. What's going on?
2: Good morning, Airdrie. This is Mark from CARSTAR Airdrie. We welcome you to come down and have a breakfast with us. Pancakes and chicken sausage, the best you've ever had. We really like to enjoy, come down and bring perishable food for the food bank and help us raise money for the food bank as well. And we have the Rowan House here as well. And we want to make sure our community is paid back by us serving you today.
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8: 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Weather-wise, sunny this morning, then clouds build late with a chance of showers and a thunderstorm risk. The high is 27 with a humidex of 29. Tonight, partly cloudy, a low of 11. Tomorrow, showers are possible, and it's a high of 26. Sun or storm, find the area's official forecast through the Discover Airdrie app.
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1: If you potentially went a little too hard with Stampede last night, you're looking for a pick-me-up, look no further than CARSTAR Airdrie. Good morning. It's Justin Crouch from Air Mornings here 106. I am hanging out at CARSTAR Airdrie Gateway Drive in the northeast of Airdrie here. You can't miss us. We're hanging out for MK Auto Group's 7th Annual Pancake Breakfast. So they are still serving up some delicious pancakes, some delicious sausages. They've got a great breakfast for you with all of the fixins. And while you're here, make a donation to Calgary Food Bank, Food Banks Canada. You can help fill somebody else's belly while they're filling yours. And you can chat with the lovely folks at Rowan House. They are here supporting an incredible cause. And you could be here too, supporting an incredible cause, while getting your belly filled with delicious food that is going to help cure that, that post going too hard at Stampede woe that you're feeling this morning. This is the fix. It's at CARSTAR Airdrie in the Northeast. Come see us.
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10: 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Weather-wise, sunshine this morning, a bit of a wind near noon, and a high of 27 with a humidex of 29. Tonight, partly cloudy, a low of 11. Tomorrow, sun and cloud, and a chance of afternoon showers. Get the latest forecast at your fingertips. 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
1: Great food, great people, great prizes, and a great cause. All of that is waiting for you right here, right now, at CARSTAR Airdrie in the Northeast. Good morning. It's Justin Crouch from Air Mornings, Air 106. Yeah, I'm hanging out at CARSTAR Airdrie this morning. They are hosting MK Auto Group's 7th annual Pancake Breakfast. 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They are great people, and then, of course, support a great cause. 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Don't miss out on this on until, we'll say noon-ish. 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
1: Hey, it's Justin Crouch from Air Mornings. Just in case you missed it previously on the program, and as I was sitting there, you know, worried about either kids wrecking things or taking the water toys or my kids getting left out for whatever reason, I realized that this was actually exactly what I wanted when I was a kid. To have every kid in the neighborhood playing at my house? That was the dream, wasn't it? And then I got caught in the crossfire of a water balloon and spent the rest of the afternoon policing this water fight from my kitchen window.
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2: I'm Lauren Meister with your local news, streaming now through the Discover Airdrie app. Airdrie resident Lori Perez proudly represented the city at this year's Calgary Stampede Parade as a board member with Soul of Mexico and a representative of the Latin Community Society of Airdrie. Perez helped celebrate the city's growing Latin community as the group's float earned the parade's Best Overall Award for its powerful message of culture, immigration, and resilience.
3: Being able to represent Airdrie in this big parade is like, yes, we're here.
2: She says representing both her Mexican heritage and the community she now calls home made the experience one she'll never forget. Car Star Airdrie's annual charity car wash raised more than $500 to support the local chapter of Cystic Fibrosis Canada while bringing the community together. Owner Mark Carfin says the event is a cause close to the business's heart and highlighted the strong support from staff, volunteers, and local families.
4: It's a great feeling to see my team show up and do what they do best and support the community.
2: He says the annual fundraiser stands out because of the strong support from the community and the involvement of staff. Earlier this year,

0: Was named the cutest small town in the Rockies by World Atlas, topping a list of seven mountain communities across Western North America. The website highlighted Banff's scenic mountain views, proximity to Lake Louise, abundant wildlife, and year-round outdoor recreation as some of the reasons for its top ranking. Six other communities in Colorado, New Mexico, Wyoming, Utah, and Idaho also earned spots on the list. Rocky View County says Elbow River flows near Bray Creek have stabilized and are steadily receding. The province has closed the diversion channel into the Springbank off-stream reservoir and started releasing water from the reservoir. Springbank Road east between Highway 22 and Springdale Road has reopened. The county says water and wastewater systems are still seeing increased flows and residents should continue staying away from the river, river banks, and river pathways. In other news, Canada will be getting a new fleet of 12 submarines through a German-Norwegian shipbuilder. The initial cost is estimated at $24 billion, with additional maintenance costs soaring to upwards of $100 billion. Canadian astronaut Colonel Jeremy Hansen is retiring from the Canadian Space Agency. The first Canadian to have flown around the moon in the Artemis II mission is leaving in September to pursue other opportunities. And Premier Danielle Smith announced an agreement with Ontario Premier Doug Ford to build a new oil pipeline from Alberta to Ontario. News on the go. 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
0: At the World Cup, Belgium eliminated the United States with a convincing 4-1 win, and Spain is moving on to the quarterfinals by beating Portugal. On the baseball diamond, the Toronto Blue Jays were roughed up 10-1 by the San Francisco Giants in the series opener last night. And the Airdrie Mohawks' undefeated season came to an end in the Senior C Provincial semifinals after a hard-fought 8-7 overtime loss to the Sylvan Lake Sasquatch, despite rallying from a four-goal deficit late in the game. Although they fell short of another provincial title, the Mohawks capped off an outstanding season with a perfect 12-0 regular season record and several players earning two provincial awards.
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2: Sunny this morning, then a mix of sun and cloud late this afternoon. Chance of showers as well as a risk of a thunderstorm. The high today is 27 with a humidex of 29. Tonight, partly cloudy with a chance of showers. A thunderstorm is possible early this evening. It'll be a low of 11. Tomorrow, sun and cloud, chance of showers and a high of 26. 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
3: 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Weather-wise, sunny this morning, then clouds build late with the chance of showers and a thunderstorm risk. The high is 27 with a humidex of 29. Tonight, partly cloudy, a low of 11. Tomorrow, showers are possible, and it's a high of 26. Sun or storm, find the area's official forecast through the Discover Airdrie app.
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3: 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Weather-wise, sunshine this morning, a bit of a wind near noon, and a high of 27 with a humidex of 29. Tonight, partly cloudy, a low of 11. Tomorrow, sun and cloud, and a chance of afternoon showers. Get the latest forecast at your fingertips. 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
3: Hey, it's Justin Crouch from Air Mornings. Just in case you missed it previously on the program, I know that we don't see them often in Airdrie. I've seen them more down in Calgary, but like the Tesla Cybertrucks, you know, could we make that the modern Punch Buggy or PT Bruiser Cruiser? We could call it the Tesla Wrestler? No, that's no good. Oh, we could call it the Cybruise Truck. Cybertruck, Cybruise Truck, yeah? Okay, the name is a work in progress, but you know that I'm onto something here.
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2: 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This week's Her Voice feature looks at Cassandra Clem, Director of Children's Programs and Services at BGC Airdrie. She says a child's behavior is often only the beginning of what they are trying to say. She added that adults can sometimes rush to correct or discipline when children may need time, space, and someone willing to listen. She says meaningful moments often happen when adults let go of the plan.
3: I had just focused on the birdhouse. I never would have gotten all of that information from that kid. And so I think as parents, I think as caregivers, we get so focused sometimes on these outcomes, but sometimes these outcomes happen naturally without us even trying.
2: Her Voice is a weekly summer feature series highlighting women whose work, leadership, as well as service help shape Airdrie and the surrounding region. Tuesday at the Calgary Stampede includes rodeo, live music, agricultural events, family programming, as well as Indigenous culture. The Stampede Powwow continues at the Saddle Dome, while Piikani Kainai Nation Day is scheduled at the Elbow River Camp. The Stampede Rodeo goes 1:30 with the evening show set for 7:15. Other highlights include Super Dogs, the World Stock Dog Championship, food demonstrations.

0: demonstrations and Dead Mouse on the Coca-Cola stage. Visitors are reminded to check the latest schedule before heading to Stampede Park. Elections Alberta has started verifying the Alberta Independence Citizen Initiative petition. The petition asks whether Alberta should cease to be part of Canada and become an independent state. Verification began yesterday after a Court of Appeal decision allowed that part of the process to continue while an appeal is underway. Elections Alberta says the petition needs over 177,000 verified signatures to be successful. Results are expected no later than July 27th. Some people who signed the petition may be contacted by Elections Alberta to verify their information. And Calgary has lifted its river safety advisory for the Bow and Elbow Rivers. The Calgary Fire Department says flow rates have dropped below advisory levels and normal activities can resume on and around the rivers. Officials, though, are still urging caution because cold water, debris, and reduced visibility may remain. River conditions can also change quickly during thunderstorms. Anyone using Calgary's waterways must wear a properly fitting life jacket or personal flotation device. Tired of searching for the news? Get it delivered. Sign up for the daily news on discoveraidry.com and enjoy local updates right in your email. In other news we're chasing today, Kyle Lowry is officially retiring as a Toronto Raptor. The team says it will also retire his number 7 next season. A public memorial is being held today for a Montreal police constable who was killed in the line of duty last month. And the Toronto International Film Festival will open this year with Being Human, a biopic about disability rights advocate Judy Heumann.
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2: The Calgary Flames signed Simone Nemec, who they recently traded for, to a 5-year deal carrying a $7.25 million cap hit. The Toronto Blue Jays look to get back in the win column today when they take on the San Francisco Giants in Game 2 of their series. They lost yesterday 10-1. The Senior C Airdrie Mohawks lacrosse team fell short in provincials over the weekend. They lost in the semifinal to the Sylvan Lake Sasquatch.
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0: Tonight, partly cloudy, chance of showers early and a risk of a thunderstorm. The skies clear out in the evening and the gusting wind will die down. It'll be a low of 11. Tomorrow, sun and cloud, chance of showers in the afternoon. There is a thunderstorm risk. And then overnight, cloudy, showers possible with a low of 6. Thursday, sun and cloud and a high of 24. Accurate weather updates anytime and anywhere. 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

0: Hi, I'm Ken O'Neill. That's Tyler Shaw and Cautious. Harry Styles and American Girls on the way in just a minute. Happy Tuesday from the world of business. You hear about the big layoffs? Xbox announced that they're unloading nearly 5,000 employees this summer. Probably because all they did was play video games all day.
1: Hold on to your pool noodles. 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
8: 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Tomorrow, sun cloud mix for the morning. Getting cloudier as the day rolls on, though. Good chance of showers, risk of a thunderstorm in the afternoon. And into Thursday, partly cloudy and a high of 24. Stay informed with vital alerts and local weather. 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

0: Daniel Powder, Bad Day. Afternoon, I'm Ken O'Neill, Olivia Dean, and the number one song on American Top 40 next. In the CFL, it's week 6. The lineup has Ottawa in Edmonton on Thursday night. The Toronto Argonauts are in Winnipeg on Friday. Calgary travels to Montreal Saturday night. And the Sunday night game has the Tiger Cats in Regina. The BC Lions have this week off.
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9: 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High of 27 today, dropping to 11 overnight. Tomorrow, sun cloud mix for the morning. Cloudier as the day rolls on, though. Good chance of showers, risk of a thunderstorm in the afternoon with a high of 26. Into Thursday, partly cloudy and a high of 24. Exclusive contests and personalized weather updates await. 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

0: 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I'm Ken O'Neill. 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
9: Hey, it's Justin Crouch from Air Mornings. Just in case you missed it previously on the program, feels like, you know, every other day it's like, oh yeah, it should be like an okay morning, but a chance of rain in the afternoon, risk of a thunderstorm. No. Not expecting anything but sunshine today, just sunshine. And I don't know about you, but like with how much rain we've had with the June monsoon so far, when I saw this day's just sunshine, it kind of had me feeling like Michael Scott from The Office.
10: Oh my God! Okay, it's happening! Everybody stay calm!
11: 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What's the procedure?
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2: 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A short spectator survey is open until July 15th. It asks about safety, seating, parade length, and overall experience. Airdrie Parades also announced this year's top floats. Venue Church placed first, Bluegrass Nursery, Sod and Garden Center placed second, and the Crossfield Elks placed third. The survey link is posted up on our website. Calgary Stampede attendance has climbed past 591,000. Stampede officials say more than 100,000 people attended yesterday. Today is TC Energy Community Day with free admission for everyone until 1 p.m. Seniors and military veterans get free admission all day. Tuesday's schedule also includes the World Stock Dog Championship, the Reining Showcase, the Stampede Powwow, rodeo, live music, and Dead Mouse on the Coca-Cola stage. The Airdrie Food Bank says child-focused food support remains important throughout the summer. During the past school year, the food bank and its volunteers distributed more than 13,000 lunches and more than 10,000 snacks to local students. Those school-based programs paused during summer break, but the food bank says the need continues. The organization is partnering with Food Banks Canada through the After the Bell program to provide food packs for children and families. The food bank says kid-friendly items like juice boxes, granola bars, microwavable meals, and cracker packs remain in demand. A numbered Alberta company operating as Elevation Builders has been charged after a worker was seriously injured in Rocky View County. The province says the charges relate to an alleged workplace incident from December 2024. According to Alberta's OHS listing, a worker was climbing down an unsecured ladder resting on icy ground when the ladder allegedly slipped and the worker fell. The company faces four OHS counts as an employer, though none of the allegations have yet been proven in court. A Rocky View County farm family is among this year's BMO Farm Family Award recipients. The Calgary Stampede and BMO announced 19 honorees yesterday. The Ralston-Norgard family of Rocky View County was named along with the Packer family from Mountain View County. The awards are marking their 30th anniversary this year. They recognize Alberta farming families for agriculture, community service, environmental stewardship, and innovation. Local news at your fingertips. Sign up for the daily news on Air 106.1 FM and get updates sent straight to your email. In other headlines we're chasing today, a public memorial is being held today for a fallen Montreal police officer killed in the line of duty last month. Kyle Lowry is retiring as a Toronto Raptor, with the team also set to retire his number 7 jersey. And the Toronto International Film Festival will open Being Human, a biopic about disability rights advocate Judy Heumann.
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3: The Toronto Blue Jays look to get back in the win column today when they take on the San Francisco Giants in Game 2 of their series. They lost yesterday 10-1. The Senior C Airdrie Mohawks lacrosse team fell short in provincials over the weekend. They lost in the semifinal to the Sylvan Lake Sasquatch. The Calgary Flames signed

0: signed Simone Nemec, who they recently traded for, to a 5-year deal carrying a $7.25 million cap hit.
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2: A few showers and a thunderstorm are possible early tonight. Then the sky is clear, the winds will ease up, and it's a low of 11. Tomorrow, sun and cloud, chance of showers and another thunderstorm risk, a high of 26. Overnight, cloudy periods, chance of showers and a low of 6 degrees. Thursday, a mix of sun and cloud and a high of 24. 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
10: 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Tomorrow, sun cloud mix for the morning. Getting cloudier as the day rolls on, though. Good chance of showers, risk of a thunderstorm in the afternoon. And into Thursday, partly cloudy and a high of 24. Stay informed with vital alerts and local weather. 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
9: 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High of 27 today, dropping to 11 overnight. Tomorrow, sun cloud mix for the morning. Cloudier as the day rolls on, though. Good chance of showers, risk of a thunderstorm in the afternoon with a high of 26. Into Thursday, partly cloudy and a high of 24. Exclusive contests and personalized weather updates await. 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

0: Avril Lavigne, I'm With You. Also, Martin Garrix and Ed Sheeran. Just before that, Repeat It. 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
2: 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This week's Her Voice feature looks at Cassandra Clem, Director of Children's Programs and Services at BGC Airdrie. She says the child's behavior is often only the beginning of what they are trying to say. She added that adults can sometimes rush to correct or discipline when children may need time, space, and someone willing to listen. She says meaningful moments often happen when adults let go of the plan.
3: I had just focused on the birdhouse. I never would have gotten all of that information from that kid. And so I think as parents, I think as caregivers, we get so focused sometimes on these outcomes, but sometimes these outcomes happen naturally without us even trying.
2: Her Voice is a weekly summer feature series highlighting women whose work, leadership, as well as service help shape Airdrie and the surrounding region. Tuesday at the Calgary Stampede includes rodeo, live music, agricultural events, family programming, as well as Indigenous culture. The Stampede Powwow continues at the Saddle Dome, while Piikani Kainai Nation Day is scheduled at the Elbow River Camp. The Stampede Rodeo goes 1:30 with the evening show set for 7:15. Other highlights include Super Dogs, the World Stock Dog Championship, food demonstrations, and Dead Mouse on the Coca-Cola stage. Visitors are reminded to check the latest schedule before heading to Stampede Park. Elections Alberta has started verifying the Alberta Independence Citizen Initiative petition. The petition asks whether Alberta should cease to be part of Canada and become an independent state. Verification began yesterday after a Court of Appeal decision allowed that part of the process to continue while an appeal is underway. Elections Alberta says the petition needs over 177,000 verified signatures to be successful. Results are expected no later than July 27th. Some people who signed the petition may be contacted by Elections Alberta to verify their information. And Calgary has lifted its river safety advisory for the Bow and Elbow Rivers. The Calgary Fire Department says flow rates have dropped below advisory levels and normal activities can resume on and around the rivers. Officials, though, are still urging caution because cold water debris

0: and reduced visibility may remain. River conditions can also change quickly during thunderstorms. Anyone using Calgary's waterways must wear a properly fitting life jacket or personal flotation device. Tired of searching for the news? Get it delivered. Sign up for the daily news on discoveraidry.com and enjoy local updates right in your email. In other news we're chasing today, Kyle Lowry is officially retiring as a Toronto Raptor. The team says it will also retire his number 7 next season. A public memorial is being held today for a Montreal police constable who was killed in the line of duty last month. And the Toronto International Film Festival will open this year with Being Human, a biopic about disability rights advocate Judy Heumann.
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2: The Calgary Flames signed Simone Nemec, who they recently traded for, to a 5-year deal carrying a $7.25 million cap hit. The Toronto Blue Jays look to get back in the win column today when they take on the San Francisco Giants in Game 2 of their series. They lost yesterday 10-1. The Senior C Airdrie Mohawks lacrosse team fell short in provincials over the weekend. They lost in the semifinal to the Sylvan Lake Sasquatch.
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0: Tonight, partly cloudy, chance of showers early and a risk of a thunderstorm. The skies clear out in the evening and the gusting wind will die down. It'll be a low of 11. Tomorrow, sun and cloud, chance of showers in the afternoon. There is a thunderstorm risk. And then overnight, cloudy, showers possible with a low of 6. Thursday, sun and cloud and a high of 24. Accurate weather updates anytime and anywhere. 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
1: Only need me when it's sundown. But I've been living uptown lately. Hit me with the runaround. But I don't wanna ride for you.

Well, that is Adam Rodway with Run Around on the Drive Home Show. I'm Candace Johnson. Day 5 of the Calgary Stampede. Yahoo! Tomorrow, BMO Kids Day. Free admission if you go early. Here's Bruno Mars. I just might.

0: Shawn Mendes, it's Mercy on the Drive Home Show. How you doing? I'm Candace Johnson. It is day five of the Calgary Stampede, and there is so much music today, and honestly, every day. I love that the Calgary Stampede has become so much more than just a rodeo and a midway. You know, it's delicious food, and it's live music. It's like all kinds of artists come to Calgary for the Stampede, especially of the country variety. If you're heading to Nashville North, we've got Zach McPhee. Brett Kissel's going to be at the Big Four Roadhouse. Hey, Deadmau5 is going to be on the Coke stage tonight, and that one is free with your admission.
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7: 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Tomorrow, sun cloud mix for the morning. Getting cloudier as the day rolls on, though. Good chance of showers, risk of a thunderstorm in the afternoon. And into Thursday, partly cloudy and a high of 24. Stay informed with vital alerts and local weather. 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

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Coming up, we're going to qualify someone to win with your Alberta Jeep dealers. 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It's Duck Duck Jeep. And all the details are up on our website. Here's Zara.

0: from Bella's Salvation on the Drive Home Show. Candace Johnson with you this morning. We played that Duck Duck Jeep cue to text, and now it's time to get a qualifier.
1: Hello.
0: Hi, who's this?
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0: Steven, how you doing today?
1: 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How are you?
0: 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It's Candace calling from the radio station. 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
0: 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Fantastic. Have a great day.
1: 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You as well. 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
15: 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High of 27 today, dropping to 11 overnight. Tomorrow, sun cloud mix for the morning. Cloudier as the day rolls on, though. Good chance of showers, risk of a thunderstorm in the afternoon with a high of 26. Into Thursday, partly cloudy and a high of 24. Exclusive contests and personalized weather updates await. 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

0: Jazzy Acara rooting for you on Air 106. I'm Candace Johnson. 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
12: Hey, it's Justin Crouch from Air Mornings. Just in case you missed it previously on the program. And as I was sitting there, you know, worried about either kids wrecking things or taking the water toys or my kids getting left out for whatever reason, I realized that this was actually exactly what I wanted when I was a kid. To have every kid in the neighborhood playing at my house? That was the dream, wasn't it? And then I got caught in the crossfire of a water balloon and spent the rest of the afternoon policing this water fight from my kitchen window.
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2: 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A short spectator survey is open until July 15th. It asks about safety, seating, parade length, and overall experience. Airdrie Parades also announced this year's top floats. Venue Church placed first, Bluegrass Nursery, Sod and Garden Center placed second, and the Crossfield Elks placed third. The survey link is posted up on our website. Calgary Stampede attendance has climbed past 591,000. Stampede officials say more than 100,000 people attended yesterday. Today is TC Energy Community Day with free admission for everyone until 1 p.m. Seniors and military veterans get free admission all day. Tuesday's schedule also includes the World Stock Dog Championship, the Reining Showcase, the Stampede Powwow, rodeo, live music, and Dead Mouse on the Coca-Cola stage. The Airdrie Food Bank says child-focused food support remains important throughout the summer. During the past school year, the food bank and its volunteers distributed more than 13,000 lunches and more than 10,000 snacks to local students. Those school-based programs paused during summer break, but the food bank says the need continues. The organization is partnering with Food Banks Canada through the After the Bell program to provide food packs for children and families. The food bank says kid-friendly items like juice boxes, granola bars, microwavable meals, and cracker packs remain in demand. A numbered Alberta company operating as Elevation Builders has been charged after a worker was seriously injured in Rocky View County. The province says the charges relate to an alleged workplace incident from December 2024. According to Alberta's OHS listing, a worker was climbing down an unsecured ladder resting on icy ground when the ladder allegedly slipped and the worker fell. The company faces four OHS counts as an employer, though none of the allegations have yet been proven in court. A Rocky View County farm family is among this year's BMO Farm Family Award recipients. The Calgary Stampede and BMO announced 19 honorees yesterday. The Ralston-Norgard family of Rocky View County was named, along with the Packer family from Mountain View County. The awards are marking their 30th anniversary this year. They recognize Alberta farming families for agriculture, community service, environmental stewardship, and innovation. Local news at your fingertips. Sign up for the daily news on Air 106.1 FM and get updates sent straight to your email. In other headlines we're chasing today, a public memorial is being held today for a fallen Montreal police officer killed in the line of duty last month. Kyle Lowry is retiring as a Toronto Raptor, with the team also set to retire his number 7 jersey. And the Toronto International Film Festival will open Being Human, a biopic about disability rights advocate Judy Heumann.
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3: The Toronto Blue Jays look to get back in the win column today when they take on the San Francisco Giants in Game 2 of their series. They lost yesterday 10-1. The Senior C Airdrie Mohawks lacrosse team fell short in provincials over the weekend. They lost in the semifinal to the Sylvan Lake Sasquatch. The Calgary Flames signed Simone Nemec, who they recently traded for, to a 5-year deal carrying a $7.25 million cap hit.
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2: A few showers and a thunderstorm are possible early tonight, then the sky's clear, the winds will ease up, and it's a low of 11. Tomorrow, sun and cloud, chance of showers and another thunderstorm risk, a high of 26. Overnight, cloudy periods, chance of showers and a low of 6 degrees. Thursday, a mix of sun and cloud and a high of 24.

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is Nelly Furtado and Dobbs, Torture of the Heart on the Drive Home Show. How you doing? I'm Candace Johnson. Are you surviving or thriving this Calgary Stampede? Here's Ariana Grande.

0: Miracle Creed. I'm just kidding. It's Theory of a Dead Man. Just all those bands came out at the same time. So, and they all kind of sound similar, right? Theory of a Dead Man, Nickelback, Creed. How you doing? I'm Candace Johnson, and it is parade season, right? Parades all the time. We just had the Calgary Stampede Parade. Love the marching bands. How would you feel about a lawn chair demonstration team marching band? Believe it or not, all of the percussion you're about to hear came from a lawn chair, or many lawn chairs. They're just walking and opening and closing lawn chairs. Sounds perfect for a parade.
1: 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Rolling sound. Quiet.
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20: 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Tomorrow, sun cloud mix for the morning. Getting cloudier as the day rolls on, though. Good chance of showers, risk of a thunderstorm in the afternoon. And into Thursday, partly cloudy and a high of 24. Stay informed with vital alerts and local weather. 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

cups of coffee. It's Jamie Fine, Cups of Coffee on the Drive Home Show. I'm Candace Johnson. Today is World Chocolate Day. The calories don't count on World Chocolate Day. Also, did you know Bernard Calabo's made right here in Alberta? Yeah, they have a chocolate factory in Calgary. It's Dua Lipa, Houdini,

0: It's Chromeo Jealous. I ain't with you on the Drive Home Show. I'm Candace Johnson, and it's time for your happy headline.
1: Ooh, don't worry, be happy.
0: Yeah, this feel-good World Cup story is coming to us out of Mexico. A six-year-old dog named Gorda had been missing for nearly a month. Her family was searching. They had no luck, and then they spotted her on a live stream where Mexico fans were celebrating a World Cup victory. In the video, a man is carrying their dog through a crowded street party. Gorda, the dog's family, recognized her, went to the party, and they got their dog back. How cute is that? Could you imagine if you're living in Calgary, losing your dog, then spotting it in like the background of a live stream from Nashville North or Cowboys Music Festival this week?
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13: 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High of 27 today, dropping to 11 overnight. Tomorrow, sun cloud mix for the morning. Cloudier as the day rolls on, though. Good chance of showers, risk of a thunderstorm in the afternoon with a high of 26. Into Thursday, partly cloudy and a high of 24. Exclusive contests and personalized weather updates await. 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
9: Hey, it's Justin Crouch from Air Mornings. Just in case you missed it previously on the program, I know that we don't see them often in Airdrie. I've seen them more down in Calgary, but like the Tesla Cybertrucks? You know, could we make that the modern Punch Buggy or PT Bruiser Cruiser? We could call it the Tesla Wrestler? No, that's no good. Oh, we could call it the Cybruise Truck. Cybertruck, Cybruise Truck, yeah? Okay, the name is a work in progress, but you know that I'm onto something here.
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0: outcomes, but sometimes these outcomes happen naturally without us even trying.
1: Her Voice is a weekly summer feature series highlighting women whose work, leadership, as well as service help shape Airdrie and the surrounding region. Tuesday at the Calgary Stampede includes rodeo, live music, agricultural events, family programming, as well as Indigenous culture. The Stampede Powwow continues at the Saddle Dome, while Piikani Kainai Nation Day is scheduled at the Elbow River Camp. The Stampede Rodeo goes 1:30 with the evening show set for 7:15. Other highlights include Super Dogs, the World Stock Dog Championship, food demonstrations, and Dead Mouse on the Coca-Cola stage. Visitors are reminded to check the latest schedule before heading to Stampede Park. Elections Alberta has started verifying the Alberta Independence Citizen Initiative petition. The petition asks whether Alberta should cease to be part of Canada and become an independent state. Verification began yesterday after a Court of Appeal decision allowed that part of the process to continue while an appeal is underway. Elections Alberta says the petition needs over 177,000 verified signatures to be successful. Results are expected no later than July 27th. Some people who signed the petition may be contacted by Elections Alberta to verify their information. And Calgary has lifted its river safety advisory for the Bow and Elbow Rivers. The Calgary Fire Department says flow rates have dropped below advisory levels and normal activities can resume on and around the rivers. Officials, though, are still urging caution because cold water, debris, and reduced visibility may remain. River conditions can also change quickly during thunderstorms. Anyone using Calgary's waterways must wear a properly fitting life jacket or personal flotation device. Tired of searching for the news? Get it delivered. Sign up for the daily news on discoverairdrie.com and enjoy local updates right in your email. In other news we're chasing today, Kyle Lowry is officially retiring as a Toronto Raptor. The team says it will also retire his number 7 next season. A public memorial is being held today for a Montreal police constable who was killed in the line of duty last month. And the Toronto International Film Festival will open this year with Being Human, a biopic about disability rights advocate Judy Heumann.
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3: The Calgary Flames signed Simone Nemec, who they recently traded for, to a 5-year deal carrying a $7.25 million cap hit. The Toronto Blue Jays look to get back in the win column today when they take on the San Francisco Giants in Game 2 of their series. They lost yesterday 10-1. The Senior C Airdrie Mohawks lacrosse team fell short in provincials over the weekend. They lost in the semifinal to the Sylvan Lake Sasquatch.
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1: Tonight, partly cloudy, chance of showers early and a risk of a thunderstorm. The skies clear out in the evening and the gusting wind will die down. It'll be a low of 11. Tomorrow, sun and cloud, chance of showers in the afternoon. There is a thunderstorm risk. And then overnight, cloudy, showers possible with a low of 6. Thursday, sun and cloud and a high of 24. Accurate weather updates anytime and anywhere. 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

0: treat you better on the Drive Home Show. I'm Candace Johnson. This morning you heard it, that Duck Duck Jeep cue to text. Well, let's head out to the phone lines, get a qualifier, and give them some Callaway Park tickets.
1: Hello.
0: Hi, who's this?
1: This is Steven.
0: Steven, how you doing today?
1: I'm doing pretty good. How are you?
0: I'm fantastic. It's Candace calling from the radio station. Did you text in the word Jeep this morning?
1: I certainly did. All I do is win, win,
0: win, no matter what. You can win with your Alberta Jeep dealers. You're qualified to win a brand new Jeep.
1: Nice. Well, thank you very much.
0: We're also going to throw in a pair of Callaway Park tickets just for qualifying.
1: Awesome. I'll see you in my new Jeep.
0: Love it. Fantastic. Have a great day.
1: Okay. You as well. Thank you very much.
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3: Traffic is smooth sailing as of right now on the QE2 in between Airdrie and Calgary. Here in the city, Main Street is a little busy. If you do see or hear anything, please do give me a call or send me a text at 403-212-1061.
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17: 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Weather-wise, partly cloudy tonight, chance of showers and a thunderstorm risk early, a low of 11. Tomorrow, showers are possible in the afternoon with another thunderstorm risk and a high of 26. Thursday, it's a mixed bag and a high of 24 degrees. 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

0: Trent with Stutter on the Drive Home Show. Before that, music from Sabrina Carpenter with Taste. Taste, of course, something you might be doing at the Calgary Stampede this week. And if you want to taste some stuff for cheap, well, Thursday's going to be your day. Thursday, July 9th, Stampede goers will be able to pick up sample-sized Midway foods for just $5 a piece. It's part of their Midnight Twilight event. This is coming up Thursday night, starting at 5 p.m. If you want to get a taste of the Midway for a lot less, it will be Midway Twilight Event Night, Thursday, $5 for sample-sized Midway food.
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0: 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Weather-wise, a few showers and a thunderstorm are possible early tonight, then it does clear up. It's a low of 11. Tomorrow, sun and cloud with afternoon showers possible and a high of 26. Thursday, a mix of sun and cloud and a high of 24. 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

0: 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I'm Candace Johnson. The Bow and Elbow River Safety Advisory has been lifted as river flows have dropped. You still want to be careful if you're rafting or doing anything else. Life jackets are always required on Calgary waterways. 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
14: Hey, it's Justin Crouch from Air Mornings. Just in case you missed it previously on the program.
15: Feels like, you know, every other day it's like, oh yeah, it should be like an okay morning, but a chance of rain in the afternoon, risk of a thunderstorm. No. Not expecting anything but sunshine today. Just sunshine. And I don't know about you, but like with how much rain we've had with the June monsoon so far, when I saw this day's just sunshine, it kind of had me feeling like Michael Scott from The Office.
16: Oh my God! Okay, it's happening! Everybody stay calm!
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0: It asks about safety, seating, parade length, and overall experience. Airdrie Parades also announced this year's top floats. Venue Church placed first, Bluegrass Nursery, Sod and Garden Center placed second, and the Crossfield Elks placed third. The survey link is posted up on our website. Calgary Stampede attendance has climbed past 591,000. Stampede officials say more than 100,000 people attended yesterday. Today is TC Energy Community Day with free admission for everyone until 1 p.m. Seniors and military veterans get free admission all day. Tuesday's schedule also includes the World Stock Dog Championship, the Reining Showcase, the Stampede Powwow, rodeo, live music, and Dead Mouse on the Coca-Cola stage. The Airdrie Food Bank says child-focused food support remains important throughout the summer. During the past school year, the food bank and its volunteers distributed more than 13,000 lunches and more than 10,000 snacks to local students. Those school-based programs paused during summer break, but the food bank says the need continues. The organization is partnering with Food Banks Canada through the After the Bell program to provide food packs for children and families. The food bank says kid-friendly items like juice boxes, granola bars, microwavable meals, and cracker packs remain in demand. A numbered Alberta company operating as Elevation Builders has been charged after a worker was seriously injured in Rocky View County. The province says the charges relate to an alleged workplace incident from December 2024. According to Alberta's OHS listing, a worker was climbing down an unsecured ladder resting on icy ground when the ladder allegedly slipped and the worker fell. The company faces four OHS counts as an employer, though none of the allegations have yet been proven in court. A Rocky View County farm family is among this year's BMO Farm Family Award recipients. The Calgary Stampede and BMO announced 19 honorees yesterday. The Ralston-Norgard family of Rocky View County was named along with the Packer family from Mountain View County. The awards are marking their 30th anniversary this year. They recognize Alberta farming families for agriculture, community service, environmental stewardship, and innovation. Local news at your fingertips. Sign up for the daily news on Air 106.1 FM and get updates sent straight to your email. In other headlines we're chasing today, a public memorial is being held today for a fallen Montreal police officer killed in the line of duty last month. Kyle Lowry is retiring as a Toronto Raptor, with the team also set to retire his number 7 jersey. And the Toronto International Film Festival will open Being Human, a biopic about disability rights advocate Judy Heumann.
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2: The Toronto Blue Jays look to get back in the win column today when they take on the San Francisco Giants in Game 2 of their series. They lost yesterday 10-1. The Senior C Airdrie Mohawks lacrosse team fell short in provincials over the weekend. They lost in the semifinal to the Sylvan Lake Sasquatch. The Calgary Flames signed Simone Nemec, who they recently traded for, to a 5-year deal carrying a $7.25 million cap hit.
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0: A few showers and a thunderstorm are possible early tonight, then the sky's clear, the winds will ease up, and it's a low of 11. Tomorrow, sun and cloud, chance of showers and another thunderstorm risk, a high of 26. Overnight, cloudy periods, chance of showers and a low of 6 degrees. Thursday, a mix of sun and cloud and a high of 24. 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
1: 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Coming up next, what's happening in entertainment. First, it's Martin Garrix and Ed Sheeran with Repeat It.

0: She's in the know. Here's Candace with what's happening in entertainment.
1: Now brought to you by the Grey Eagle Resort and Casino. Well, Mike Myers dropped another hint about Austin Powers 4.
2: Oh, behave. Yeah, baby.
1: Yeah, Myers posted a not-so-cryptic meme on Monday with the caption, "I hear Austin Powers 4 is happening. Oh, behave." Well, Harry Styles just set a Guinness World Record for his 12-date sold-out run at London's Wembley Stadium.
3: Watermelon sugar high, watermelon sugar high, watermelon sugar high, watermelon sugar high.
1: Yeah, Coldplay previously held the record with 10 shows last year. And there's an all-ages show coming to the Grey Eagle Event Center at the end of the month. 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I'm Candace, and that's what's happening in entertainment, brought to you by the Grey Eagle Event Center.
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5: Traffic is a little slow going on the QE2 as of right now, northbound by Crossiron Mills Mall. Here in Airdrie, the usual routes are fairly busy as well. If you do see or hear anything else, please do give me a call or send me a text at 403-212-1061.
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9: 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Weather-wise, partly cloudy tonight, chance of showers and a thunderstorm risk early, a low of 11. Tomorrow, showers are possible in the afternoon with another thunderstorm risk and a high of 26. Thursday, it's a mixed bag and a high of 24 degrees. 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

0: Old Me on the Drive Home Show. I'm Candace Johnson. Day 5 of the Calgary Stampede. Yahoo! And there are so many bands playing tonight. Zach McPhee's at Nashville North. Deadmau5 is going to be on the Coca-Cola stage. Ernest will be at Nashville North as well. Yeah, it's going to be a jam-packed night full of amazing music. Also, just a reminder, tomorrow is BMO Kids Day at the Calgary Stampede, which means free admission as long as you go early.
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0: 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Weather-wise, a few showers and a thunderstorm are possible early tonight, then it does clear up. It's a low of 11. Tomorrow, sun and cloud with afternoon showers possible and a high of 26. Thursday, a mix of sun and cloud and a high of 24. 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

0: 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I'm Candace Johnson. 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